0: 88.3 95.7 102.1.
1: Hey, AM, it's Paul. I was listening to the album. Good fucking luck. You're on your own.

me because you look so fine that I really want to make you mine. I say you look so fine that I really want to make you mine. 4, 5, 6, come on and get your kicks. Now you don't